0: Live from the MyBulkleyLakesNow.com newsroom, this is Moose News.
1: Good afternoon, I'm Logan Flint. Three unregulated drug deaths were recorded in Northwest BC in March, according to the BC Coroner Service. That's up compared to 2025, where two deaths were recorded. Northern Health had the lowest number of deaths provincially at 11, but has the highest death rate per 100,000 people at 3.8. BC saw 135 deaths recorded through March, equating to about 4.4 deaths per day. Premier David Eby is raising concerns about media reports that Ottawa and Alberta are close to announcing a deal on industrial carbon pricing. CBC reported the deal would increase Alberta's effective carbon price to $130 per ton by 2040. The current federal plan is for provinces to reach $170 per ton by 2030. Eby says the potential deal would put BC at a disadvantage.
2: We are in direct competition with Alberta on certain projects. We will not be in a competitive position if Alberta has a special federal carbon price that the rest of us don't have access to in the rest of Canada.
1: The report said a formal announcement is due by the end of this week. Smithers Council voted to move ahead with getting structural assessments done on 9 buildings at the fairgrounds during last night's meeting. According to the staff report, this was requested by the Fall Fair Management Committee to create a priority list to identify the next steps. Councillor Frank Ray says this is the first step to ensuring the town knows the public is being protected.
3: This expenditure is for the town's protection, and anything further that results in this should probably go through the Fall Fair Management Committee unless staff advises otherwise.
1: Council also voted to have long-term planning of the grounds be referred to the town's Strategic Priorities Committee for consideration. National Policing Week is in full swing. It's a 7-day public awareness campaign that began on Sunday, encouraging increased awareness and understanding between police and the communities they serve. This year's theme is Committed to Serve Together, acknowledging the crucial partnership between members of a police service and other first responders, as well as between the police and the organizations and people in the community they serve. And construction is underway at Houston's Steelhead Park to install a new playground. Leisure Services Director Rebecca Tate says work started about 2 weeks ago.
4: So that includes a really tall tower, and on that tower is a 14-foot covered slide. So whether it's raining or we got a little bit of snow, it's a very accessible park throughout different seasons, and it will be a very visual park from the highway.
1: The design includes various blue-colored features, which Tate says was to represent Houston's fishing population and the various bodies of water around the district. The playground is expected to open by the start of June, with a grand opening happening later. An exact date is yet to be announced. Be the first to know. Get news alerts direct to your inbox by signing up at MyBulkleyLakesNow.com.
5: Thanks for the news update. I'm Nick. You're listening to the Bulkley Valley and Lakes biggest variety, the Moose. And you might want to wear your biggest, puffiest sweater tonight to keep yourself nice and warm. We're falling down to 5, and it's going to be pretty cloudy. It's also going to be pretty cloudy tomorrow, and our high is going to be 15. DNA featuring Suzanne Vega is on the way.
0: The Moose. This is the Bulkley Valley and Lakes biggest variety.

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That was Sophia Camara, Girls Like You, on the Bulkley Valley and Lakes biggest variety, The Moose. I'm Nick. So Matt asked you on the Moose BVLD Facebook page, what is the most northern BC thing you've done this week? Jenna says, apologizing to a moose after almost running into it on a back road. No! Poor Mr. Moosey Moose. At least you apologized to keep it extra connected.

0: Canadian. Clifford says, do the camp, and then in parentheses, mining commute. It's 6 hours from home, but work week in, week out. Guess it's a northern thing now, ain't it? Of course it is. It's something that a lot of people do around here. So yes, that counts as a northern thing. And Seraphine says, wear jeans and jamma bottoms. Just kidding. I went to sit outside and watch our beautiful mountains. Yes, especially around here. Those mountains are some of the most beautiful ones in the entire province, if not the world. They're spectacular.
1: 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The Bulkley Valley and Lake's biggest variety.
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1: Val's Poison, nothing but a good time on the Bulkley Valley and Lakes biggest variety, the Moose. I'm Nick. Speaking of having a good time, the census was due yesterday, but you're still able to fill it out because it was a soft deadline. You're not going to be punished for not filling it out quite yet. They might fine you $500 in mid-July if you don't fill out the census because, well, on the paper it says it's required by law. You know, if you get the long-form census and you're like me, you are going to have a blast because you get to geek out over all these stats and you're like, oh, yes, my ethnicity is this. I speak this. Oh, yes, this is who I am. And then we're going to have all this data. It's going to be a big national project. We're going to be at like, what, 41 million people? 41 million people. This is how many are going to be in Smithers, Houston, Burns Lake. We'll know everything about all of our communities. And then if you're not like me and you are just annoyed whenever you have to fill out a form, just hope you get the short form census. It is way shorter than the marathon long form one.
2: The Bulkley Valley and Lake's biggest variety, the Moose.
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2: 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The Bulkley Valley and Lake's biggest variety is on the Moose.

0: That was T Swift, Wildest Dreams on the Bulkley Valley and Lakes biggest variety, The Moose. I'm Nick. That's it for me. Thank you so, so much for hanging out. Have a great rest of your hump day. Make sure you get plenty of sleep tonight and catch all your Zeds. And I'll see you tomorrow. The song from the Orange Juice commercial is coming up in just a little bit.
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1: Good afternoon, I'm Logan Flint. Three unregulated drug deaths were recorded in Northwest BC in March, according to the BC Coroner Service. That's up compared to 2025, where two deaths were recorded. Northern Health had the lowest number of deaths provincially at 11, but has the highest death rate per 100,000 people at 3.8. BC saw 135 deaths recorded through March, equating to about 4.4 deaths per day. Premier David Eby is raising concerns about media reports that Ottawa and Alberta are close to announcing a deal on industrial carbon pricing. CBC reported the deal would increase Alberta's effective carbon price to $130 per ton by 2040. The current federal plan is for provinces to reach $170 per ton by 2030. Eby says the potential deal would put BC at a disadvantage.
2: We are in direct competition with Alberta on certain projects. We will not be in a competitive position if Alberta has a special federal carbon price that the rest of us don't have access to in the rest of Canada.
1: The report said a formal announcement is due by the end of this week. Structural assessments of nine Fall Fairgrounds buildings were approved by Smithers Council at last night's meeting. Councillor John Bukema says his thoughts were on the number of people who use the buildings.
3: When I think of how many people go through the Fall Fair every year, I just think it's crucial that every building on those fairgrounds be as safe as possible.
1: The assessments would be used to create a priority list, which was requested by the Fall Fair Management Committee to identify next steps. Council also voted to have long-term planning of the grounds be referred to the Town's Strategic Priorities Committee for consideration. National Policing Week is in full swing. It's a 7-day public awareness campaign that began on Sunday, encouraging increased awareness and understanding between police and the communities they serve. This year's theme is Committed to Serve Together, acknowledging the crucial partnership between members of a police service and other first responders, as well as between the police and the organizations and people in the community they serve. And a new playground is being installed at Houston's Steelhead Park, set to open by the end of June. Leisure Services Director Rebecca Tate says the project has been in the works since last year.
4: So we started the playground project last year, and we were just really excited and invested in updating one of Houston's really well-known landmarks.
1: A couple of the main design considerations was for it to be visible from Highway 16 and accessible. The district is planning a grand opening for the playground after it's open, with an exact date yet to be announced. Be the first to know. Get news alerts direct to your inbox by signing up at MyBulkleyLakesNow.com.
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The Moose. This is the Buckley Valley and Lake's biggest variety. Valley and Lake's biggest variety

I had it in my head, what I meant to say. This conversation isn't headed that way. I got a bad connection between my mind and my mouth.

0: Moose.
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0: You don't just love one kind of music. Neither do we. The Bulkley Valley and Lakes' biggest variety is on the Moose.

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1: That's me in the corner.
0: The Moose. Variety of epic proportions. The Bowling Valley and Lake's biggest variety is on the Moose.

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Berlin promises the lovely valley and lake's biggest variety. The Moose. Variety of epic proportions. The multi-valley and lake's biggest variety is on the Moose.

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1: I'm Darren Bain. Three unregulated drug deaths were recorded in Northwest BC in March, according to the BC Coroner's Service. That's up compared to 2025, where two deaths were recorded. Northern Health recorded the lowest number of deaths provincially at 11, but has the highest death rate per 100,000 people at 3.8. BC saw 135 deaths recorded through March, equating to about 4.4 deaths per day. Construction is underway at Houston Steelhead Park to install a new playground. Leisure Services Director Rebecca Tate says work started about 2 weeks ago.
2: So that includes a really tall tower, and on that tower is a 14-foot covered slide. So whether it's raining or we got a little bit of snow, it's a very accessible park throughout different seasons, and it will be a very visual park from the highway.
1: The design includes various blue-colored features, which Tate says was to represent Houston's fishing population and the various bodies of water around the district. The playground is expected to open by the start of June, with a grand opening happening later. An exact date is yet to be announced. The Independent Investigations Office of BC cleared a Quesnel RCMP officer of any wrongdoing in the death of a man outside Season's house on October 27th of last year. The IIO says Mounties were called to the shelter just after 1 a.m. for a complaint a person outside the building was in breach of a condition to be there. The report indicates the officer was unsuccessful in having the person leave, but the shelter staff indicated he could stay on the sidewalk outside. The man also refused an ambulance. The officer and shelter staff returned several times throughout the morning to check on him, with the last time being at around 6:30. He was found unresponsive just before 8:30 a.m. and an ambulance was called but were unable to revive him. An autopsy report noted the cause of death as best described to a right-sided pneumonia, among other significant conditions. The IIO concluded there were no reasonable grounds to believe the officer committed an offense in the incident. And the District of Vanderhoof is making final preparations for its centennial celebration this summer. It's set for July 4th and 5th with musical acts like Trooper, Tom Cochran, and the Headpins performing at Riverside Park. Organizer Tom Bulmer says they're expecting a good crowd for the 100-year celebration.
3: But we think we've got everything in place. We are expecting a huge influx of people for the weekend, July 4th and 5th. We do have to make sure our infrastructure's in place, and I think we've got a lot of good people working on that, and it'll be ready to go roll.
1: Founded in 1926, Vanderhoof has grown from a small railway settlement into the vibrant heart of BC's geographical center. Historical exhibits, cowboy poetry, along with food and dancing is also scheduled. Get daily and weekly news alerts directly to your inbox by signing up at MyBulkleyLakesNow.com.
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4: Good morning, it's Matt here with you, and the morning drive is it's slightly complicated, but not really, so just hear me out here. So we've got the same thing that was going down in Topley yesterday, the road maintenance work. That'll be single lane alternating about 6 kilometers to the east of Topley. And then in Smithers right now, there's a couple things going on. So on Highway 16, they are still doing some more of the, essentially, street cleaning. So some lanes are closed at the moment. So just be cautious on your commute if you're driving through Smithers. You'll see them. And then also the left-hand turning lane going eastbound on Highway 16, turning onto Queen Street, is closed right now. And so is a little portion of the bit of Queen Street that goes towards Tim Hortons. I don't know what they're doing, but there's some vans there, and they got a bunch of pylons. So just watch out for them. And then that's it for the roads. If you see anything else, you can give me a call, 250-847-2277, and then we can take a look at the weather, which is actually looking pretty good for today. It's about the same daytime high as yesterday, 15 degrees, partly cloudy for a lot of today too, with some sunny breaks. And then how about the current temps? We are actually starting off relatively warm. We're looking at 7 degrees throughout the BVLD.
0: The Moose. This is the Buckley Valley and Lake's biggest variety.

There's Saga. Wind him up. And that's right here on the Moose. Morning. It's Matt here with you. It is 12 minutes past 6 o'clock, and, well, we're still looking pretty okay for the start of the morning. It is a little chillier than we kind of thought it was going to be. Looking at, like, 1 degree for the current temp. Ooh, it got a little chillier. And then, you know what else is happening? The animals are out and about. I saw a couple of our furry friends out and about when I was driving into the work today. So we'll talk about that a little bit after, and then tell you also where they will be, because you might want to know. They were really big. So anyway, we'll talk about that 1-2 songs from now. Smash Mouth, I'm a Believer, up now on the Moose.

0: There's Kenny Loggins, Danger Zone here on the Moose. Morning, it's Matt here with you, and I was saying there's animals out and about. And well, in particular, there were a couple of black bears roaming around along Highway 16 as I was driving into work this morning. You might have seen them too, actually. You might still be able to see them. It was going along the stretch of 16, coming into Smithers. That is along where all of those billboards are. But much closer to where the woods actually are instead of like the field part. And honestly, a lot closer to Mountain View Assembly. So there's a couple of big black bears just wandering around over there. So be careful if you're thinking of going on foot, or even just if you're driving over there. Just be cautious. You never know when they're going to pop out again. But now we've seen them. And I've seen bears in person. Once again, for maybe the second time, but like the first time ever in the BVLD. Ooh. So I think that's pretty cool. If you want to go see the bears, you probably see them on your drive. I don't know if you'd want to go see the bears, though. Bears are friend-shaped, but not friend. Remember.
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0: Help with that dopamine hit. It's 6:21 here on the Moose. Morning, Matt here with you. We got a couple more songs coming your way, another newscast, and then we'll hit up the roads and weather once again. But we can kick this off now with the music. Stevie Nicks, Edge of 17 on the Moose.

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1: Good morning, I'm Zach Barrelcliff. Three wind energy projects in Northeast BC are moving ahead after being selected through BC Hydro's 2025 call for power. Kate Brown has more.
2: BC Hydro says the projects near Dawson Creek and Taylor are part of an effort to expand the province's renewable energy supply as demand continues to grow. The selected projects include the Bessie and Sweetwater wind projects near Dawson Creek,

0: along with the Taylor South Wind Project near Taylor. Together, plus a fourth project in Kelowna, the developments are expected to generate enough electricity to power over 350,000 homes and create 1,500 jobs across the province. All three projects in the north include majority First Nations ownership and are expected to be operational by 2033.
1: Premier David Eby is raising concerns about media reports that Ottawa and Alberta are close to announcing a deal on industrial carbon pricing. CBC reported the deal would increase Alberta's effective carbon price to $130 per ton by 2040. The current federal plan is for provinces to reach $170 per ton by 2030. Eby says the potential deal would put BC at a disadvantage.
2: We are in direct competition with Alberta on certain projects. We will not be in a competitive position if Alberta has a special federal carbon price that the rest of us don't have access to in the rest of Canada.
1: The report said a formal announcement is due by the end of this week. National Police Week is in full swing. It's a 7-day public awareness campaign that began on Sunday, encouraging increased awareness and understanding between police and the communities they serve. This year's theme is Committed to Serve Together, acknowledging the crucial partnership between members of a police service and other first responders, as well as between the police and the organizations and people in the community they serve. BC Ferries may introduce a temporary fuel surcharge as the war in Iran wreaks havoc on global fuel prices. Vice President of Strategy and Planning, Brian Anderson, says higher fuel costs are adding pressure as peak travel season ramps up.
3: We're actively reviewing the situation, and if implemented, any surcharge would be temporary and communicated in advance so customers have time to prepare.
1: BC Ferries is expecting a record-breaking summer this season as thousands flock to Vancouver for FIFA World Cup matches. And with the FIFA World Cup starting in less than a month, the world is about to get a first-hand look at the traffic woes of Canadian drivers. Geotab has examined how road networks in all 16 host cities in Canada, the US, and Mexico perform when sudden surges in activity put pressure on the movement of people, deliveries, and day-to-day traffic. The worst-ranked city on the list is Toronto, with Vancouver as the second worst. The rankings use vehicle data from last June and July to assess congestion, idle time, safety and resilience, and bouncing back from past large events. Tops on the list is the Boston suburb of Foxborough. Get daily and weekly news alerts directly to your inbox by signing up at mybulkleylakesnow.com.
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5: Good morning, it's Matt here with you, and the morning drive is looking, well, pretty much the same still. We got that road work maintenance that's going on, single lane alternating just to the east of Topley, and then that seems to be it for now. If you do see anything, though, you can give me a call, 250-847-2277, and now we can take a look at the weather, which is still chilly. I thought it was going to be warming up sooner than this, but nope, doesn't look like it. We do have another development too, so we'll get to that in a moment. But we are still looking towards about 10 degrees, 11 degrees for the daytime high. Cloudy for quite a bit of today too. But nice and sunny in the meantime. But the downside now here, we got some showers in the forecast for today. That's a little bit later in the day, the afternoon. So we don't have quite a bit of time with the sun before it just gets really cloudy and rainy. So that's what we got to look forward to this afternoon. And then right now, what are our current temps? 2 degrees in Smithers, 2 in Houston, and then minus 2 in Burns Lake.
6: 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Like my belt.
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0: There's Finger 11 with One Thing right here on the Moose. Morning, it's Matt here with you, and we're kind of talking, I guess, about bears. That's at least what the hour's been about for the most part so far. Saw a couple of black bears up along Highway 16 in between Telqua and Smithers. Very specifically for you, over by Mountain View Assembly, if you are wondering, just in case you don't want to run into two very large black bears. I couldn't even tell the categorization, I guess you could say. I'm blanking on a word for it right now, but like, I guess the genders of each bear. Like, I couldn't tell if it was like a man bear and a lady bear, a couple of lady bears, maybe mama bear, baby bear. I don't know. I couldn't tell. They were just both massive, and they were just wandering through the woods along the fence. It was beautiful and majestic. It was wonderful. So, I guess, again, if you do want to go and check it out, I don't know if I'd recommend that. Maybe in the car is probably okay, over by Mountain View Assembly. That's where I last saw them. That was probably a little more than an hour ago now, though. So, maybe just in the area. Just be careful. Wildlife is everywhere, and you know what? They can just jump out all of a sudden, and you have no idea. Sometimes you can't see them until it's too late, or until you just have to slam on the brakes. I've definitely been there before.
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0: It's 6:44 here on the Moose. Morning, Matt here with you. We, of course, have more music coming your way. We'll talk a little bit more wildlife, because it's fun. It's like National Geographic, but it's your backyard. It's pretty cool. Speaking of music, it's Dua Lipa coming up right now with Houdini. That's here on the Moose.

0: There's Red Ryder with Human Race. That's right here on the Moose. Morning, it's Matt here with you, and we are talking a little bears in the woods. Yogi Bear, Yogi and Boo Boo. You know what? I wonder if it's the same bear. Because yesterday on the show, we had one of our topics, the most northern BC thing that you did this week, which it's still hilarious. And if you wanted the answer, you can on the Moose BVLD Facebook page. But we had somebody submit a video, and it was him golfing with bears. And it might be the same bears, perhaps. That's kind of what I'm thinking now. Maybe there's like a correlation to seeing the bear video and now seeing the bears in real life. Ooh, if it were the same bears, maybe we could we could put together a foursome, go get a tea time over at the Smithers Golf Course. Hey, you know what? That could be fun. Golfing with bears. You definitely need to bring a lot of bait to keep them away from you, I think.
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0: It's 6:53 here on the Moose. Morning, Matt here with you. We got two more songs coming your way to kick out the 6 o'clock hour, and then we'll be starting off at 7 o'clock. Other newscasts coming up as well. So let's just keep it going with some garbage. Number one crush. It's right here on the Moose.

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1: I'm Darren Bain. Three unregulated drug deaths were recorded in Northwest BC in March, according to the BC Coroner's Service. That's up compared to 2025, where two deaths were recorded. Northern Health recorded the lowest number of deaths provincially at 11, but has the highest death rate per 100,000 people at 3.8. BC saw 135 deaths recorded through March, equating to about 4.4 deaths per day. Construction is underway at Houston Steelhead Park to install a new playground. Leisure Services Director Rebecca Tate says work started about 2 weeks ago.
2: So that includes a really tall tower, and on that tower is a 14-foot covered slide. So whether it's raining or we got a little bit of snow, it's a very accessible park throughout different seasons, and it will be a very visual park from the highway.
1: The design includes various blue-colored features, which Tate says was to represent Houston's fishing population and the various bodies of water around the district. The playground is expected to open by the start of June, with a grand opening happening later. An exact date is yet to be announced. The Independent Investigations Office of BC cleared a Quesnel RCMP officer of any wrongdoing in the death of a man outside Season's house on October 27th of last year. The IIO says Mounties were called to the shelter just after 1 a.m. for a complaint a person outside the building was in breach of a condition to be there. The report indicates the officer was unsuccessful in having the person leave, but the shelter staff indicated he could stay on the sidewalk outside. The man also refused an ambulance. The officer and shelter staff returned several times throughout the morning to check on him, with the last time being at around 6:30. He was found unresponsive just before 8:30 a.m. and an ambulance was called but were unable to revive him. An autopsy report noted the cause of death as best ascribed to a right-sided pneumonia, among other significant conditions. The IIO concluded there were no reasonable grounds to believe the officer committed an offense in the incident. And the District of Vanderhoof is making final preparations for its centennial celebration this summer. It's set for July 4th and 5th with musical acts like Trooper, Tom Cochran, and the Headpins performing at Riverside Park. Organizer Tom Bulmer says they're expecting a good crowd for the 100-year celebration.
3: But we think we've got everything in place. We are expecting a huge influx of people for the weekend, July 4th and 5th. We do have to make sure our infrastructure's in place, and I think we've got a lot of good people working on that, and it'll be ready to go roll.
1: Founded in 1926, Vanderhoof has grown from a small railway settlement into the vibrant heart of BC's geographical center. Historical exhibits, cowboy poetry, along with food and dancing is also scheduled. Get daily and weekly news alerts directly to your inbox by signing up at MyBulkleyLakesNow.com.
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4: Good morning, it's Matt here with you, and the morning drive is looking, well, pretty much the same still. We got that road work maintenance that's going on, single lane alternating just to the east of Topley, and then that seems to be it for now. If you do see anything, though, you can give me a call, 250-847-2277, and now we can take a look at the weather, which is still chilly. I thought it was going to be warming up sooner than this, but nope, doesn't look like it. We do have another development too, so we'll get to that in a moment. But we are still looking towards about 10 degrees, 11 degrees for the daytime high. Cloudy for quite a bit of the day too, but nice and sunny in the meantime. But the downside now here, we got some showers in the forecast for today. That's a little bit later in the day, the afternoon. So we don't have quite a bit of time with the sun before it just gets really cloudy and rainy. So that's what we got to look forward to this afternoon. And then right now, what are our current temps? 2 degrees in Smithers, 2 in Houston, and then minus 2 in Burns Lake.
0: The Moose promises the lovely valley and lake stays dry.
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0: The Moose. Is on the Moose.

There's Luke Kella, hotter now here on the Moose. Morning, it's Matt here with you. It is 13 minutes past 7 o'clock, and, well, overall, we're making good time getting into our Thursday so far. It's, well, already 7 o'clock, right? So, let's keep moving. Got another couple songs coming your way. And the first one up is The Cult with Fire Woman. And it, of course, is right here on the Moose.

0: There's Mark Cohen with Walking in Memphis, right here on The Moose. Morning, it's Matt here with you. And, you know, living in the north, and in particular just out in the BVLD, kind of takes a little while to drive anywhere, right? Like, if you wanted to go to Vancouver, it's give or take a 10 to 12-hour drive, right? It's kind of a long one. Edmonton, kind of the same deal. I find it really funny that Edmonton and Vancouver are the same distance driving-wise from Smithers as each other. I don't know, I just find that pretty funny. But either way, we got a lot of driving to do if we're going anywhere big, I guess we can say. And with that being the case, that's a lot of road trips. And with a lot of road trips, you tend to develop some habits for when you're on these road trips. So that is the question. Your weirdest road trip habit. I'm curious what you're getting up to while you're driving. Especially if you're doing it by yourself. Maybe you got a whole bunch of monsters or something. Like a bunch of energy drinks like I do. It's pretty much what I always do. Just listen to podcasts. But there are some people that definitely stop for a snack anytime there's a chance. Or they need to be the DJ. They're playing music the whole way, right? Or maybe just the yapper. Everybody knows the yapper. They just won't shut up. It's been 12 hours. How are they still talking? Well, whichever way. Whichever habit is yours, and if it's a weird one when it comes to road trips, I want to know about it. So you can tell me on the Facebook page. It's The Moose BVLD.
1: 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Caribou and trails that make you say, ooh, we're always down for an adventure. The Bulkley Valley and Lake's biggest variety, the Moose.
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0: It's 7:25 here on The Moose. Morning, Matt here with you. We got more music coming your way. Newscast coming up as well, but it's Dug in the Slugs up first. Day by Day, and it's here on The Moose.

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1: Good morning, I'm Zach Barrelcliff. Three winds energy projects in Northeast BC are moving ahead after being selected through BC Hydro's 2025 call for power. Kate Brown has more.
2: BC Hydro says the projects near Dawson Creek and Taylor are part of an effort to expand the province's renewable energy supply as demand continues to grow. The selected projects include the Bessie and Sweetwater wind projects near Dawson Creek, along with the Taylor South wind project near Taylor. Together, plus a fourth project in Kelowna, the developments are expected to generate enough electricity to power over 350,000 homes and create 1,500 jobs across the province. All three projects in the north include majority First Nations ownership and are expected to be operational by 2033.
1: Premier David Eby is raising concerns about media reports that Ottawa and Alberta are close to announcing a deal on industrial carbon pricing. CBC reported the deal would increase Alberta's effective carbon price to $130 per ton by 2040. The current federal plan is for provinces to reach $170 per ton by 2030. Eby says the potential deal would put BC at a disadvantage.
3: We are in direct competition with Alberta on certain projects. We will not be in a competitive position if Alberta has a special federal carbon price that the rest of us don't have access to in the rest of Canada.
1: The report said a formal announcement is due by the end of this week. National Police Week is in full swing. It's a 7-day public awareness campaign that began on Sunday, encouraging increased awareness and understanding between police and the communities they serve. This year's theme is Committed to Serve Together, acknowledging the crucial partnership between members of a police service and other first responders, as well as between the police and the organizations and people in the community they serve. BC Ferries may introduce a temporary fuel surcharge as the war in Iran wreaks havoc on global fuel prices. Vice President of Strategy and Planning, Brian Anderson, says higher fuel costs are adding pressure as peak travel season ramps up.
4: We're actively reviewing the situation, and if implemented, any surcharge would be temporary and communicated in advance so customers have time to prepare.
1: BC Ferries is expecting a record-breaking summer this season as thousands flock to Vancouver for FIFA World Cup matches. And with the FIFA World Cup starting in less than a month, the world is about to get a first-hand look at the traffic woes of Canadian drivers. Geotab has examined how road networks in all 16 host cities in Canada, the U.S. and Mexico perform when sudden surges in activity put pressure on the movement of people, deliveries, and day-to-day traffic. The worst-ranked city on the list is Toronto, with Vancouver as the second worst. The rankings use vehicle data from last June and July to assess congestion, idle time, safety and resilience, and bouncing back from past large events. Tops on the list is the Boston suburb of Foxborough. Get daily and weekly news alerts directly to your inbox by signing up at MyBulkleyLakesNow.com.
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5: Good morning, it's Matt here with you, and the morning drive is looking, well, pretty much the same still. We got that road work maintenance that's going on, single lane alternating just to the east of Topley, and then that seems to be it for now. If you do see anything, though, you can give me a call, 250-847-2277, and now we can take a look at the weather, which is still chilly. I thought it was going to be warming up sooner than this, but nope, doesn't look like it. We do have another development too, so we'll get to that in a moment. But we are still looking towards about 10 degrees, 11 degrees for the daytime high. Cloudy for quite a bit of the day too. But nice and sunny in the meantime. But the downside now here, we got some showers in the forecast for today. That's a little bit later in the day, the afternoon. So we don't have quite a bit of time with the sun before it just gets really cloudy and rainy. So that's what we got to look forward to this afternoon. And then right now, what are our current temps? 2 degrees in Smithers, 2 in Houston, and then -2 in Burns Lake.
0: The Bulkley Valley at Lake's biggest variety. The Moose.

0: There's snow with Everybody Wants to Be Like You, right here on The Moose. Morning, it's Matt here with you. We were talking earlier in the hour a little bit about maybe your weirdest road trip habit. We do have to do quite a bit of driving, living up in the north and, you know, kind of away from quote-unquote society. Well, I mean, that's kind of a weird way to look at it, but we definitely do have quite a bit of driving to do. Pretty well when you're going anywhere. Like, you have to check your gas levels pretty consistently. You got to make sure you got enough fuel to get where you're going. Sometimes you do even have to actually plan out, like, what gas stations you're going to hit up to. Like, the few road trips I've done to Edmonton, I have, like, my... I know where I'm going to stop. I'm getting gas in Burns. I'm getting gas in Prince George. Getting gas in McBride. And then I'll top up a little bit in Edson in Alberta because it is a little cheaper than going into Edmonton. Just a little bit. So that's, like, my gas route. And I suppose my habit would be stopping at those places. It's pretty well the Edmonton drive's the only one I've ever done. I have not drove to Vancouver from Smithers or from the BVLD. So maybe you have to change that. We'll see. We'll see what I can do, but that's what my habit is for road trips, I suppose. So what's yours? You can let me know on the Facebook page. It's the Moose BVLD.
1: 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Nope. Shut the windows.
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0: There's Brian Adams, It's Only Love. That's featuring Tina Turner, and it's here on The Moose. Morning, it's Matt here with you. And, well, on the end of the topic now, the weirdest road trip habits you might have, do have a couple of answers on the Facebook page that I did want to share that I thought were pretty funny. Well, Lisa sleeping, yes, 100%. Like, that is the most beautiful thing. If you're not the driver, but on a road trip you don't have, like, motion sickness or car sickness or anything, and you're able to just go to sleep, that'd be so beautiful. Myself, personally, I'm a massive fan of driving, so I'd prefer to do it. That, I don't know, it's just me. But then what about Dean? What's Dean saying? He always gets a sandwich. He didn't elaborate whether he's buying it or he's making it home, but he just says he always brings a sandwich when he goes on a road trip. Which, super valid. As someone whose mom packs them food every time that I've ever left her house since I moved away, yep, that's kind of my road trip food. Just mom made me a sandwich or something and a couple of bars, like granola or whatever. It's delicious, tasty, and healthy for you, too. So maybe that's a good habit to have for a road trip, honestly. But what's yours? If you still got one, I'll still take some answers on the Facebook page. It's the Moose BVLD.
1: The Bulkley Valley and Lake's biggest variety for your workday. This is the Moose.
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1: I'm Darren Bain. Three unregulated drug deaths were recorded in Northwest BC in March, according to the BC Coroner's Service. That's up compared to 2025, where two deaths were recorded. Northern Health recorded the lowest number of deaths provincially at 11, but has the highest death rate per 100,000 people at 3.8. BC saw 135 deaths recorded through March, equating to about 4.4 deaths per day. Construction is underway at Houston Steelhead Park to install a new playground. Leisure Services Director Rebecca Tate says work started about 2 weeks ago.
2: So that includes a really tall tower, and on that tower is a 14-foot covered slide. So whether it's raining or we got a little bit of snow, it's a very accessible park throughout different seasons, and it will be a very visual park from the highway.
1: The design includes various blue-colored features, which Tate says was to represent Houston's fishing population and the various bodies of water around the district. The playground is expected to open by the start of June, with a grand opening happening later. An exact date is yet to be announced. The Independent Investigations Office of BC cleared a Quesnel RCMP officer of any wrongdoing in the death of a man outside Season's house on October 27th of last year. The IIO says Mounties were called to the shelter just after 1 a.m. for a complaint a person outside the building was in breach of a condition to be there. The report indicates the officer was unsuccessful in having the person leave, but the shelter staff indicated he could stay on the sidewalk outside. The man also refused an ambulance. The officer and shelter staff returned several times throughout the morning to check on him, with the last time being at around 6:30. He was found unresponsive just before 8:30 a.m. and an ambulance was called, but were unable to revive him. An autopsy report noted the cause of death as best described to a right-sided pneumonia, among other significant conditions. The IIO concluded there were no reasonable grounds to believe the officer committed an offense in the incident. And the District of Vanderhoof is making final preparations for its centennial celebration this summer. It's set for July 4th and 5th with musical acts like Trooper, Tom Cochran, and the Headpins performing at Riverside Park. Organizer Tom Bulmer says they're expecting a good crowd for the 100-year celebration.
3: But we think we've got everything in place. We are expecting a huge influx of people for the weekend, July 4th and 5th. We do have to make sure our infrastructure's in place, and I think we've got a lot of good people working on that, and it'll be ready to go roll.
1: Founded in 1926, Vanderhoof has grown from a small railway settlement into the vibrant heart of BC's geographical center. Historical exhibits, cowboy poetry, along with food and dancing is also scheduled. Get daily and weekly news alerts directly to your inbox by signing up at MyBulkleyLakesNow.com.
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4: Good morning, it's Matt here with you, and the morning drive is looking, well, pretty much the same still. We got that road work maintenance that's going on, single lane alternating just to the east of Topley, and then that seems to be it for now. If you do see anything, though, you can give me a call, 250-847-2277, and now we can take a look at the weather, which is still chilly. I thought it was going to be warming up sooner than this, but nope, doesn't look like it. We do have another development too, so we'll get to that in a moment. But we are still looking towards about 10 degrees, 11 degrees for the daytime high. Cloudy for quite a bit of the day too. But nice and sunny in the meantime. But the downside now here, we got some showers in the forecast for today. That's a little bit later in the day, the afternoon. So we don't have quite a bit of time with the sun before it just gets really cloudy and rainy. So that's what we got to look forward to this afternoon. And then right now, what are our current temps? 2 degrees in Smithers, 2 in Houston, and then minus 2 in Burns Lake.
0: The Moose promises the Mulkey Valley and Lake's biggest variety.
5: It's my life, it's now or never.
0: The Moose.
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0: Variety of epic proportions.
5: I got my mom.
0: Variety is on the Moose.

There's Glass Tiger. Someday, right here on the Moose. Morning, it's Matt here with you. It's only 11 minutes past the 8 o'clock mark, so we've got a little bit of time to go and some more music to listen to as well, which we can do incredibly easily, because it's right here on the Moose, of course. There's some Justin Timberlake coming up now. Cry Me a River, and it's here on the Moose.

0: That's human nature. It's Michael Jackson, and it's here on the Moose. Morning, it's Matt here with you. And over the last, since last night, so we're coming up on 12 hours, there's been a post on the Facebook page, the Moose BVLD, asking you what the weirdest thing you believed as a kid was. And you know, kids absolutely believe some wild things. Well, I know for me, just growing up, stuff like the if you swallow gum, it stays in your stomach forever. Those are fun ones. What about lightning never strikes the same place twice? You ever hear that before? Because it certainly isn't true. I've seen it. It's also been myth-busted before, too. Or quicksand. Did you ever, as a kid, did you not think that quicksand was going to be much more of a problem in your adult life than it has been? I don't think I've ever even seen quicksand. And some of these facts, your brain, you just accept it. That's it. When you're little, you're like, okay, yes, this sounds matter-of-fact. Beautiful. I will carry this knowledge henceforth. And then you just turn out to be incredibly wrong. Like, I truly am still waiting to just use my skills at grabbing vines above quicksand to save myself. I've been preparing for this moment since I was 6.
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0: It's 8:23 here on the Moose. Morning, it's Matt here with you. More music coming your way, of course, another newscast, and then we'll keep talking what you believed as a kid. Maybe something ridiculous. And we also got Community Corner coming up too. So let's keep it rocking along with Animotion. It's Obsession, it's here on the Moose.

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1: Good morning, I'm Zach Barrelcliff. Three wind energy projects in Northeast BC are moving ahead after being selected through BC Hydro's 2025 call for power. Kate Brown has more.
2: BC Hydro says the projects near Dawson Creek and Taylor are part of an effort to expand the province's renewable energy supply as demand continues to grow. The selected projects include the Bessie and Sweetwater wind projects near Dawson Creek, along with the Taylor South wind project near Taylor. Together, plus a fourth project in Kelowna, the developments are expected to generate enough electricity to power over 350,000 homes and create 1,500 jobs across the province. All three projects in the north include majority First Nations ownership and are expected to be operational by 2033.
1: Premier David Eby is raising concerns about media reports that Ottawa and Alberta are close to announcing a deal on industrial carbon pricing. CBC reported the deal would increase Alberta's effective carbon price to $130 per ton by 2040. The current federal plan is for provinces to reach $170 per ton by 2030. Eby says the potential deal would put BC at a disadvantage.
3: We are in direct competition with Alberta. On certain projects, we will not be in a competitive position if Alberta has a special federal carbon price that the rest of us don't have access to in the rest of Canada.
1: The report said a formal announcement is due by the end of this week. National Police Week is in full swing. It's a 7-day public awareness campaign that began on Sunday, encouraging increased awareness and understanding between police and the communities they serve. This year's theme is Committed to Serve Together, acknowledging the crucial partnership between members of a police service and other first responders, as well as between the police and the organizations and people in the community they serve. BC Ferries may introduce a temporary fuel surcharge as the war in Iran wreaks havoc on global fuel prices. Vice President of Strategy and Planning Brian Anderson says higher fuel costs are adding pressure as peak travel season ramps up.
4: We're actively reviewing the situation.

0: and if implemented, any surcharge would be temporary and communicated in advance so customers have time to prepare.
1: BC Ferries is expecting a record-breaking summer this season as thousands flock to Vancouver for FIFA World Cup matches. And with the FIFA World Cup starting in less than a month, the world is about to get a first-hand look at the traffic woes of Canadian drivers. Geotab has examined how road networks in all 16 host cities in Canada, the US, and Mexico perform when sudden surges in activity put pressure on the movement of people, deliveries, and day-to-day traffic. The worst-ranked city on the list is Toronto, with Vancouver as the second worst. The rankings use vehicle data from last June and July to assess congestion, idle time, safety and resilience, and bouncing back from past large events. Tops on the list is the Boston suburb of Foxborough. Get daily and weekly news alerts directly to your inbox by signing up at mybulklylakesnow.com.
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3: Good morning, it's Matt here with you, and the morning drive is looking, well, pretty much the same still. We got that roadwork maintenance that's going on, single lane alternating just to the east of Topley, and then that seems to be it for now. If you do see anything, though, you can give me a call, 250-847-2277, and now we can take a look at the weather, which is still chilly. I thought it was going to be warming up sooner than this, but nope, it doesn't look like it. We do have another development too, so we'll get to that in a moment. But we are still looking towards about 10 degrees, 11 degrees for the daytime high. Cloudy for quite a bit of the day too. But nice and sunny in the meantime. But the downside now here, we got some showers in the forecast for today. That's a little bit later in the day, the afternoon. So we don't have quite a bit of time with the sun before it just gets really cloudy and rainy. So that's what we got to look forward to this afternoon. And then right now, what are our current temps? 2 degrees in Smithers, 2 in Houston, and then -2 in Burns Lake.
4: Spring, otherwise known as pothole rebirth season.
5: Yay! 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

0: There's Trevor Guthrie with Soundwave, and it's here on the Moose. Morning, it's Matt here with you, and we are chatting about the weirdest thing that you believed as a kid. And we do have quite a few answers on the Facebook page, and some of them are pretty good. So I did want to share a couple of these, because I do enjoy this quite a bit. My cousin was one of the answers, actually. It was Connor, and what he was saying, his friend's mom was pregnant with a little sister, and Connor asked her, how'd you get the baby inside your tummy? And she told him she went to the seed store and ate a special seed. Yes, that is, it's like the stork argument. it's just fun. I like that one. Kids believe in weird things. Then what else do we got? What's this? Dominic says, if you go out at night, the otter will come out the river and take you away into the river. The otters will get you? That's kind of scary, actually. Like, if it's just like a whole bunch of otters coming after you, okay, maybe that's a good way to keep the kids away from the water. Or what Sherry said. This one was funny, too. You'll be a good swimmer if you swallow a minnow. I mean, factually, no, but I suppose there could be an argument made. Maybe. Ay, ay, ay. We believed some silly stuff when we were kids, hey? maybe it's because we were asking too many questions, and the adults in our lives just wanted us to stop, so they started giving us bad answers. That might be the case.
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1: Smithers, Houston, and Burns Lake. 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

0: A look at what's happening where you live.
1: Yarnorama is coming up this Friday on the 15th of May. You can head over to the Smithers Public Library from 9:30 a.m. to 11 a.m. to learn how to make yarn bracelets, bookmarks, and more. And that, of course, is going to be free to attend. And Houston's scavenger hunt has kicked off this past week. Hank from Houston is on the loose. Got to keep your eyes peeled for the moose mascot Hank being hidden at local businesses somewhere in town. Clues are going to be posted in the What's Happening Houston Facebook group. Just be the first to find Hank, answer the question, you could win a local prize. That is brought to you by Mika and Janelle. And then if you are like Mika and Janelle, for instance, and you've got an event that you want published on the Community Corner, head over to our website, mybulkleylakesnow.com, and submit your event there.
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1: Well, we made it to 8:55 here on the Moose, and morning, it's Matt here with you. We do, in fact, have another song coming your way, and then we're going to wrap up 8 o'clock. 9 o'clock is just about here. Another newscast coming up. We'll keep this show on the road. Or get this show on the road. Well, not quite yet, but soon. And speaking of soon, how about right now? Here's the song playing. It's Stained with It's Been a While on the Moose.

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1: I'm Darren Bain. Three unregulated drug deaths were recorded in Northwest BC in March, according to the BC Coroner's Service. That's up compared to 2025, where two deaths were recorded. Northern Health recorded the lowest number of deaths provincially at 11, but has the highest death rate per 100,000 people at 3.8. BC saw 135 deaths recorded through March, equating to about 4.4 deaths per day. Construction is underway at Houston Steelhead Park to install a new playground. Leisure Services Director Rebecca Tate says work started about 2 weeks ago.
2: So that includes a really tall tower, and on that tower is a 14-foot covered slide. So whether it's raining or we got a little bit of snow, it's a very accessible park throughout different seasons, and it will be a very visual park from the highway.
1: The design includes various blue-colored features, which Tate says was to represent Houston's fishing population and the various bodies of water around the district. The playground is expected to open by the start of June, with a grand opening happening later. An exact date is yet to be announced. The Independent Investigations Office of BC cleared a Quesnel RCMP officer of any wrongdoing in the death of a man outside Season's house on October 27th of last year. The IIO says Mounties were called to the shelter just after 1 a.m. for a complaint a person outside the building was in breach of a condition to be there. The report indicates the officer was unsuccessful in having the person leave, but the shelter staff indicated he could stay on the sidewalk outside. The man also refused an ambulance. The officer and shelter staff returned several times throughout the morning to check on him, with the last time being at around 6:30. He was found unresponsive just before 8:30 a.m. and an ambulance was called, but were unable to revive him. An autopsy report noted the cause of death as best described to a right-sided pneumonia, among other significant conditions. The IIO concluded there were no reasonable grounds to believe the officer committed an offense in the incident. And the District of Vanderhoof is making final preparations for its centennial celebration this summer. It's set for July 4th and 5th with musical acts like Trooper, Tom Cochran, and the Headpins performing at Riverside Park. Organizer Tom Bulmer says they're expecting a good crowd for the 100-year celebration.
3: But we think we've got everything in place. We are expecting a huge influx of people for the weekend, July 4th and 5th. We do have to make sure our infrastructure's in place, and I think we've got a lot of good people working on that, and it'll be ready to go roll.
1: Founded in 1926, Vanderhoof has grown from a small railway settlement into the vibrant heart of BC's geographical center. Historical exhibits, cowboy poetry, along with food and dancing is also scheduled. Get daily and weekly news alerts directly to your inbox by signing up at MyBulkleyLakesNow.com.
0: Moose roads and weather.
4: Good morning, it's Matt here with you, and the morning drive is still looking the same. We pretty much only have that little bit of road work going on just outside of Topley. It's to the east about 6 kilometers, and it's about a 3 kilometer stretch of single lane alternating. And then apart from that, there is one other little thing to look out for. They're doing some more bridge maintenance on Highway 35 now. The part of Highway 35 that is significantly just inside of Burns Lake still. It is pretty much just the part right as you're getting going down towards Francois Lake and the ferry. So just keep an eye out for both of those. It's kind of all you really need to look out for. Unless you see something else, you can give me a call. 250-847-2277. Otherwise, we'll take a look at the weather. Daytime highs kind of look to be trending downwards just a little bit on us. We're only looking at 8 degrees for the daytime high now. Cloudy for quite a bit of today, and we could see some showers as soon as 11 o'clock. So I'll have to wait and see what happens. It very well could be a rainy day for us. But it's also kind of just looking like it's going to be a rainy late morning, early afternoon. And then the rest of the day is probably just going to be a little cloudy. And then current temps too. 5 degrees in Smithers, 4 in Burns Lake, 4 in Houston.
0: The Moose promises the Bowling Valley and Lake's biggest variety.
5: That's me in the corner.
0: The Moose. Variety of epic proportions. The Bowling Valley and Lake's biggest variety is on the Moose.

There's Sloan, the good in everyone, right here on the Moose. Morning, it's Matt here with you. It is 9:09. That's the time that we've made it to on this beautiful Thursday so far. It's actually been pretty nice, just a little on the chilly side, if anything. But all things considered, so far, so good. So I suppose we keep it moving. We shall with the Grateful Dead. It's A Touch of Grey. It's here on the Moose.

you take my hand and come with me, because you look so fine that I really want to make you mine. I say you look so fine that I really want to make you mine. 4, 5, 6, come on and get your kicks. Now you don't need

0: There's Jet. Are you gonna be my girl? Right here on the Moose. Morning, it's Matt here with you. And everybody has at least one fear that makes absolutely no sense whatsoever. At least from my experience, I've found, could be something like escalators or balloons. Yeah, well, maybe balloons popping, that'd be a little more accurate. It could be geese. What about ladders or mannequins? Those are some fears that people have. Spiders, even. That's a good one. Some people have social anxiety from calling people on the phone if you don't know them. I used to, which is hilarious. I used to have that fear. That one's gone, but that's a previous irrational fear for myself. Just never wanted to phone anybody. If I didn't know who they are, nope, I can't do it. I got to meet them face to face, and then I can do it. It didn't make any sense. That's what I'm saying. Irrational. So I'm curious, do you have an irrational fear? For the sake of maybe anonymity, we'll restrict it to you can shoot me a DM on the Facebook page to answer this one. I don't want you to just blabber out your fear to the masses and then somebody uses that against you. That would not be cash money.
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0: Well, it's 9:21 now here on the Moose, and morning, Matt here with you. We've got more music coming your way right now, and it's one of my favorite artists. He puts on a great concert, too. 10 out of 10 would recommend. It's Bruno Mars with Marry You, and it's right here on the Moose.

There's Con Can. I beg your pardon. I never promised you a rose garden. Some good rhymes, and that's right here on the Moose. Morning, it's Matt here with you. It is a minute until we hit 9:30, so we're cruising through this 9 o'clock hour right now. Got another song coming your way right now, though. It's Good Charlotte, The Lifestyle of the Rich and Famous. That's right here on the Moose.

0: There's Good Charlotte Lifestyle of the Rich and Famous on the Moose. Morning, it's Matt here with you. We're talking your most irrational fear. And irrational fears are pretty much always funny. Because people know. Like, you know that it's a ridiculous thing to be afraid of. You obviously are. Like, you have the emotional response to something that to you is scary, but you know it's just kind of ridiculous. Like, you can fully understand it's entirely harmless, and you're still panicking anyway, and your brain just refuses to cooperate. Then on the other side of the coin, too, we are going to have some folks here that are thinking, what are they talking about? I'm not afraid of anything. And you genuinely might be fearless, even around actually dangerous things, which in and itself could also be a dangerous thing. So really think about it. Who's really the scaredy cat? The one who's afraid and safe, or the one who's fearless and in danger? You tell me, Mr. Fearless Man.
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0: It's 9:35 now here on the Moose. Morning, Matt here with you. Got another song coming up your way. As a matter of fact, it's three of them, but we're going to be chatting in between and talking more irrational fears. But first things first, some music. It's Def Leppard with Love Bites on the Moose.
6: If you can live in your sense,

0: There's the Black Keys, The Night Before on the Moose. Morning, it's Matt here with you. We are talking about irrational fears. And, well, what yours might be, whether it's a weird one or if it's something just completely irrational entirely. And one that I always found a little fun, especially in, like, the phobia side of things. Like, you know, like, actual, like, they've got categories to them, and they actually have, like, proper names instead of just saying, I'm afraid of this. My favorite one, though, it's not claustrophobia, but it's the opposite of it. So, in case you don't know, claustrophobia, it's the fear of confined spaces. Like, you need room to move around. What about if you took that to the extreme and did it completely opposite? What's it called? My favorite phobia, agoraphobia. Because it's named after, like, a town center in Greece. Like, this fear's been around for so long that ancient Greek was referenced in the naming of it. That's what it was called, agora, which is pretty cool. And then it's also just the fear of wide open spaces. So you would absolutely hate it, like, anywhere in Canada. There's just so much space everywhere, and it's just an interesting one. So if you've ever found yourself to be even, it does count in the ocean as well. Like, if you're just in a boat on the ocean and you get, like, anxiety from it, that's probably agoraphobia. Oh, there you go. The more you know, you learned something. It is arguably a little irrational, but it also does make sense because, like, we're just tiny little people on this big blue marble of a beautiful world flying through space at 7,000 plus kilometers a minute. It's pretty cool.
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0: Well, we made it to 9:51 here on the Moose. And morning, it's Matt here with you. We got a couple more songs to ring out the 9 o'clock hour. And then we're going to be kicking off the show on the road, but we're changing the name of it. I'm going to call it Moose on the Loose, because that's funny. So, Moose on the Loose will be coming up. I'll be driving around in the station vehicle, taking the show on the road, essentially, still. So, hopefully we'll see you out there, and we'll touch base right away here. But we got more music, like I was saying, too. And see our gals knocking at the door, right here on the Moose.

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1: Good morning, I'm Brendan Paulou. Three unregulated drug deaths were recorded in Northwest BC back in March, according to the Coroner's Service. That's up compared to 2025, where two deaths were recorded. Northern Health recorded the lowest number of deaths provincially at 11, but has the highest death rate per 100,000 people at 3.8. BC saw 135 deaths recorded through March, equating to about 4.4 fatalities per day. A new playground is being installed at Houston Steelhead Park, set to open by the end of June. Leisure Services Director Rebecca Tate says the project has been in the works since last year.
2: So we started the playground project last year, and we were just really excited and invested in updating one of Houston's really well-known landmarks.
1: A couple of the main design considerations was for it to be visible from Highway 16 and accessible. The district is planning a grand opening for the playground after it's open, with an exact date yet to be announced. The Independent Investigations Office of BC cleared a Quesnel RCMP officer of any wrongdoing in the death of a man outside Seasons House on October 27th of last year. Police were called to the shelter just after 1 a.m. for a complaint that a person outside the building was in breach of a condition to be there. The IAO's report indicated while the officer was unsuccessful in his attempts to have the persons leave, shelter staff indicated that he could stay on the sidewalk. Now, the man also refused the offer of an ambulance. The officer and shelter staff returned several times throughout the morning to check on him, with the last time being at around 6:30, but was found unresponsive just before 8:30. An autopsy report noted the cause of death as best ascribed to a right-sided pneumonia, among other significant conditions. The police watchdog said the officer was not negligent in the death and that there were no reasonable grounds the officer committed an offense. Premier David Eby is raising concerns about media reports that Ottawa and Alberta are close to announcing a deal on industrial carbon pricing. CBC reported the deal would increase Alberta's effective carbon price to $130 per ton by 2040. The current federal plan is for provinces to reach $170 per ton by 2030. Eby says the potential deal would put BC at a disadvantage.
3: We are in direct competition with Alberta on certain projects. We will not be in a competitive position if Alberta has a special federal carbon price that the rest of us don't have access to in the rest of Canada.
1: The report said a formal announcement is due by the end of this week. NBC Ferry says its summer schedule will begin on June 11th. That's 2 weeks earlier than usual as it prepares for a busy summer season, including an expected surge in visitors for the FIFA World Cup matches in Vancouver. BC Ferries Vice President of Strategy and Planning, Brian Anderson, says the fleet will be operating at full capacity. And he also used a soccer analogy.
4: All our ships will be in service every day. And in the event there's an injury that puts us down a player, or a ship in this case, we can't bring a replacement in from the bench.
1: About 350,000 fans are expected at Vancouver's BC Place Stadium for the 7 World Cup matches in June and July. Be the first to know. 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
6: Good morning, it's Matt here with you, and the morning drive is still looking the same. We pretty much only have that little bit of road work going on just outside of Topley. It's to the east about 6 kilometers, and it's about a 3 kilometer stretch of single lane alternating. And then apart from that, there is one other little thing to look out for. They're doing some more bridge maintenance on Highway 35 now. The part of Highway 35 that is significantly just inside of Burns Lake still. It is pretty much just the part right as you're getting going down towards Francois Lake and the ferry. So just keep an eye out for both of those. It's kind of all you really need to look out for. Unless you see something else, you can give me a call. 250-847-2277. Otherwise, we'll take a look at the weather. Daytime highs kind of look to be trending downwards just a little bit on us. We're only looking at 8 degrees for the daytime high now. Cloudy for quite a bit of today, and we could see some showers as soon as 11 o'clock. So I'll have to wait and see what happens. It very well could be a rainy day for us. But it's also kind of just looking like it's going to be a rainy late morning, early afternoon. And then the rest of the day is probably just going to be a little cloudy. And then current temps too. 5 degrees in Smithers, 4 in Burns Lake, 4 in Houston.
0: The Moose. This is the Buckley Valley and Lakes biggest variety

There's Platinum Blonde crying over you here on the Moose. Morning, it's Matt here with you, and the Moose is on the loose. At least that's the new name we're going to be giving it. So, show is on the road once again. I'm out and about in the community here in Smithers right now with the SUV, says the Moose on it. If you see a big white Buick with the river on one side, it's dual branded, and the Moose on all the other sides, that's me. You can give a wave, say hello, but at the moment, just hanging down at the fairgrounds here in Smithers. I just wanted to come take a peek at the river up close, and it still looks really big, kind of menacing, a little spooky, but either way, we got more music coming up and coming your way right now, so we'll keep it moving with the Boys of Summer. It's the Ataris, and it's here on the Moose.

0: There's stars on 54, if you could read my mind, right here on the Moose. Morning, it's Matt here with you. I've kind of just been hanging out at the fairgrounds here in Smithers just for the last little bit. Well, there's lots of people coming by, actually. I'm kind of surprised. I figured it'd be kind of quiet, but nope. Seems like the rodeo side of things, the horses, they're busy doing something with them. I don't know exactly. I didn't ask anybody. they're all just in their vehicles driving in, and I've just been poking around over by the river. I'm just kind of watching traffic, watching people, looking at nature. It's beautiful. It's actually a really nice day today, like all things considered. We might see some rain a little bit later, which can make it an even better day for us. So getting outside, just poking around, doing a little tad of exploring. There's nothing wrong with that. You might even learn something. Do you know what I've learned? The water and then the water levels of the Bulkley River are incredibly almost parallel with the parking lot at the fairgrounds. Like, it is like a 2 foot difference, and it looks a little sketchy. So that's what I learned. And well, I'm just guess I'm on to the next location. Who knows where that's gonna be?
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0: It's 10:26 here on the Moose. Good morning. It's Matt here with you, and we are on the road again. It's Moose on the Loose. So I'm out and about and in Smithers doing the show, but I'm actually going to leave Smithers. I'm going to head up to the scene of the crime where I saw the bears this morning. See if I can't see them again. I doubt it, but I'm going to go check. So you'll see me on the way out of Smithers here. And if you do, give me a wave, because I'll wave back. I just won't honk at you, because, you know, did that once. It didn't go over too well. Anyway, we got more music coming up. It's Aerosmith. Dude Looks Like a Lady on the Moose.

There's the Tragically Hip, fully, completely, here on the Moose. Morning, it's Matt here with you, and I drove by where I saw the bears. I did not see any bears, but I did see some deer. I don't know if that really matters, but either way, I don't know where the bears went. If you've also seen the couple of black bears that were hanging out here around, kind of in between Telqua and Smithers, pretty much at the halfway point is where I saw them. If you do see them, you fire a message on the Facebook page. I'll make sure to let people know just where they're in the area, because it's been like 5 hours since I've seen those bears. I don't know where they went. So, but either way, we'll keep moving. We got more music to play, so we shall. And it'll be some Kygo and Whitney Houston. Higher Love coming up right now on the Moose.

0: There's Crab Bucket, it's KOS, and it's here on the Moose. Morning, it's Matt here with you, coming to you live on the road, and at a weird spot in the road. I am at the intersection of the Old Babine Lake Road and the Telqua High Road. If you know where it is, you know where it is. And I'm just parked over by some mailboxes right now, just essentially hanging out. I've barely driven over in this part, this direction even from Smithers, so I'm kind of just doing a little bit of a learn drive as I go, and my goodness, Hudson Bay Mountain's beautiful. Like, it does kind of look like we're about to get a torrential downpour of rain. But apart from that, it just looks simply stunning. All of our mountains do. Man, what a beautiful place to live. This is great. So, if you do see me out and about, you know, feel free to give me a wave or whatever, and I'll wave back. I'm a nice enough guy. I don't bite. And maybe if you see any other animals that are worth checking out, if you see any cool-looking horses, let me know. Okay, well, maybe not. I was kidding a little bit. But either way, if you see me out and about, don't be a stranger.
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0: It's 10:45 here on the Moose. Morning, Matt here with you. We got more music coming your way. We're going to get on the horn with SMP soon here too. See what they might be gotten going for today. But apart from that, it's just about the music. So let's go with an Offspring tune. Make It All Right up now on the Moose.

0: There's Nirvana with Dumb, and it's right here on the Moose. Morning, it's Matt here with you, and we are joined by Mr. Stumpy. It's Ryan Stumberg down at SMP in Houston. How you doing today, Ryan?
1: Doing well. How about yourself, Matt?
0: You know, not too bad. It's a Thursday here for us in the BVLD, and I mean, overall, it's not too bad of a day. We might see some showers, which would be nice.
1: You betcha. We need the rain, and we need everything, you know. It's a great world out there. We've got lots going on down here, Matt. We've got 0% financing still going on. If you don't want that, we got huge cash rebates on our 1,500 new pickups. We got the small sport utilities. We got a whole plethora, whether you want the, you know, the Chevy Trax or the Buick Envision, or, you know, and they all start at a really low price and fantastic on fuel, because I know a lot of people are, you know, looking to save money as far as fuel costs go. So we got lots of that going on our new side of the world. We've taken in some trade-ins that I just want to quickly mention, Matt. 2017 Chevy Silverado 1500. This truck is actually a really nice truck. It's got 6-inch lift, big tires and wheels, 180K, and something you can see down here for $27,898. It's a crew short box, black in color. It's a fantastic shape. And, you know, if you want a really nice sport utility, we just took in a 2021 Jeep Wrangler Unlimited Willys version with about 138K. Beautiful four-door removable top Jeep, fun in the sun kind of vehicle. And you can see down here for only $32,898. That's just a couple of many we have to choose from down here, Matt.
0: Yeah, just like always. You always got a couple of really good deals, especially on the used vehicles. I tend to see. I see those good deals popping up a lot.
1: You betcha. And you want to check those out, you can do so at www.sullivangm.com, or just come on down. West side of Houston, can't miss us.
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1: Good morning, I'm Brendan Paulou. Three unregulated drug deaths were recorded in Northwest BC back in March, according to the Coroner's Service. That's up compared to 2025, where two deaths were recorded. Northern Health recorded the lowest number of deaths provincially at 11, but has the highest death rate per 100,000 people at 3.8. BC saw 135 deaths recorded through March, equating to about 4.4 fatalities per day. A new playground is being installed at Houston Steelhead Park, set to open by the end of June. Leisure Services Director Rebecca Tate says the project has been in the works since last year.
2: So we started the playground project last year, and we were just really excited and invested in updating one of Houston's really well-known landmarks.
1: A couple of the main design considerations was for it to be visible from Highway 16 and accessible. The district is planning a grand opening for the playground after it's open, with an exact date yet to be announced. The Independent Investigations Office of BC cleared a Quesnel RCMP officer of any wrongdoing in the death of a man outside Seasons House on October 27th of last year. Police were called to the shelter just after 1 a.m. for a complaint that a person outside the building was in breach of a condition to be there. The IAO's report indicated while the officer was unsuccessful in his attempts to have the persons leave, shelter staff indicated that he could stay on the sidewalk. Now, the man also refused the offer of an ambulance. The officer and shelter staff returned several times throughout the morning to check on him, with the last time being at around 6:30, but was found unresponsive just before 8:30. An autopsy report noted the cause of death as best ascribed to a right-sided pneumonia, among other significant conditions. The police watchdog said the officer was not negligent in the death and that there were no reasonable grounds the officer committed an offense. Premier David Eby is raising concerns about media reports that Ottawa and Alberta are close to announcing a deal on industrial carbon pricing. CBC reported the deal would increase Alberta's effective carbon price to $130 per ton by 2040. The current federal plan is for provinces to reach $170 per ton by 2030. Eby says the potential deal would put BC at a disadvantage.
3: We are in direct competition with Alberta. On certain projects, we will not be in a competitive position if Alberta has a special federal carbon price that the rest of us don't have access to in the rest of Canada.
1: The report said a formal announcement is due by the end of this week. NBC Ferry says its summer schedule will begin on June 11th. That's 2 weeks earlier than usual as it prepares for a busy summer season, including an expected surge in visitors for the FIFA World Cup matches in Vancouver. BC Ferries Vice President of Strategy and Planning, Brian Anderson, says the fleet will be operating at full capacity. And he also used a soccer analogy.
4: All our ships will be in service every day. And in the event there's an injury that puts us down a player, or a ship in this case, we can't bring a replacement in from the bench.
1: About 350,000 fans are expected at Vancouver's BC Play Stadium for the 7 World Cup matches in June and July. Be the first to know. Get news alerts directly to your inbox by signing up at MyBulkleyLakesNow.com.
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5: Good morning, it's Matt here with you, and the morning drive is still looking the same. We pretty much only have that little bit of road work going on just outside of Topley. It's to the east about 6 kilometers, and it's about a 3 kilometer stretch of single lane alternating. And then apart from that, there is one other little thing to look out for. They're doing some more bridge maintenance on Highway 35 now. The part of Highway 35 that is significantly just inside of Burns Lake still. It is pretty much just the part right as you're getting going down towards Francois Lake and the ferry. So just keep an eye out for both of those. It's kind of all you really need to look out for. Unless you see something else, you can give me a call. 250-847-2277. Otherwise, we'll take a look at the weather. Daytime highs kind of look to be trending downwards just a little bit on us. We're only looking at 8 degrees for the daytime high now. Cloudy for quite a bit of today, and we could see some showers as soon as 11 o'clock. So we'll have to wait and see what happens. It very well could be a rainy day for us. But it's also kind of just looking like it's going to be a rainy late morning, early afternoon. And then the rest of the day is probably just going to be a little cloudy. And then current temps too. 5 degrees in Smithers, 4 in Burns Lake, 4 in Houston.
0: The Moose. This is the Buckley Valley and Lakes' biggest variety. I can't tear us apart.

There's Loud Luxury and Two Friends with If Only, right here on The Moose. Morning, it's Matt here with you. Still kind of out and about in the community at the moment. Well, frankly, I'm back at the station, but I'm outside the station. I'm not actually in there right now. But what I am looking at is across the street. Looks like some burgers are going to be going on to the grill right away. We'll give you more about that after a couple more songs. So just bear with me. Got Tiffany, I Think We're Alone Now, here on The Moose.

0: There's Nickelback this afternoon here on the Moose. Morning, it's Matt here with you, and I am out and about in the, I guess the cruiser you could call it, but it's the big metal Moose. It's that big white Buick that you see at the station all the time. It's our station vehicle. Thanks to S&P, too, by the way, for the nice wheels. But you know what? I didn't make it very far. I'm just outside the station right now because of what's going on across the street at Western Financial. They're doing a fundraiser barbecue for some community sports. Beautiful. So if you're looking for a tasty hamburger from 11 until 3, they're having their $10 each fundraiser. So it's a burger, a pop, and a treat, it seems like, that you'll be getting. So hey, there you go. Some lunch solutions for you there. Or you could go swing by what the Sausage Factory is doing, because they're setting up their burgers things outside too. So decisions. Where do you go for lunch now? Oof. Luckily for you, I don't have to make your own decision for you. So, good luck with that.
1: 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This is the Moose.
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0: Well, it's 11:24 here on the Moose. Morning, it's Matt here with you. We got more music coming your way, of course. And I'm going to the airport. I don't know why. I just have a feeling I should go to the airport. So I will. And then we will keep the music going while I do that. We got Wilson Phillips with Release Me right here on the Moose.

There's Joey with Ariba here on the Moose. Morning, it's Matt here with you. It is 32 minutes past 11, and I made it to the airport. Didn't take very long at all. And okay, so there was actually a reason why I was coming out here. I saw a plane landing when I was driving back down from my perch, where I took that picture on Facebook. If you happen to know where that was taken, that'd be kind of cool. Be interested to see if you have, like, a massive brain. See if you can figure out where it is. So go check that out, the Moose BVLD. But I am just going to see if I can't see another plane land. It'd be kind of cool. I don't think I've ever done that. Except for, like, this one beach one time in St. Martin. It's a Caribbean island. We'll talk about that after, but we got more music. Another song, at least. It's Green Day with Dilemma, and it's here on the Moose.

0: There's Dilemma. It's Green Day, and it's here in the Moose. Morning, it's Matt here with you, and I'm still hanging out at the airport here in Smithers, just for now, just kind of hanging around, hoping to see if I can't see a flight land or something. And so, I was mentioning before, St. Martin, you're able to see planes land, like, really close, right? So you might have seen this on Facebook before at one point or another. I'll try to find a picture that I've taken, or that maybe one that my dad has, and I'll throw that up on the Facebook page. But they have this beach on that Caribbean island. It's called Airport Beach. They named it pretty aptly. And essentially what happens is all the incoming flights fly directly over this beach and then hit the runway. Like, it literally goes like this: ocean, beach, sidewalk, street, sidewalk, grass, fence, runway. Exactly like that. Like, it's all that close. And you get to have like these massive planes just flying directly overhead. Which is kind of like how it works here in Smithers. The flight path is directly over town, right? So we see planes pretty often. Just, I'm talking like, if you threw a rock straight up in the air while these planes are coming down, you'd probably hit it. Especially if you got a good arm. It's really cool. So I'm not going to really be trying to throw rocks at any planes or anything, but I am just interested to see how close can we get to the landing. In a safe manner, of course.
1: 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The Moose.
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1: To love British Columbia, the Bulkley Valley and Lake's biggest variety is on the Moose.

There's Uncle Cracker. Follow me here on the Moose. Morning, it's Matt here with you. It's 11:42 and actually double-digit temperatures we made it up to, so it's beautiful out now. Wonderful. So I guess that's good for a barbecue. There's a barbecue going on across the street from the station here on Queen Street, so make sure you do come swing by, because you might be able to grab yourself a tasty burger. But we also keep it moving. And we shall. It's more music. Here's Colin James, Voodoo Thing on the Moose.

ribcage.

0: happen. 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
1: Solvent, mainline, cashback, hot top.

0: The Red Hot Chili Peppers, by the way, on the moose. Morning, it's Matt here with you. And, well, honestly, it's almost afternoon. We got like 11 minutes to go until we hit, oh, actually, like 10 minutes, until we hit noon. And then, well, that's it. That's all she got. So we got Nick coming up, of course. He'll be taking over. And I guess I'll have to head back to the station now. go park up and let him just get this going and get you closer to Friday. May long is still pretty much upon us, so we'll definitely be chatting about that tomorrow before we get into the long weekend, but we still got the rest of today. So until we meet again tomorrow morning. So have yourself a great rest of your Thursday. We'll chat with you again tomorrow.
1: 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The Bulkley Valley and Lake's biggest variety, the moose.
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1: Good afternoon, I'm Brendan Palou. Three unregulated drug deaths were recorded in Northwest BC back in March, according to the coroner's service. That's up compared to 2025, where two deaths were recorded. Northern Health recorded the lowest number of deaths provincially at 11, but has the highest death rate per 100,000 people at 3.8. BC saw 135 deaths recorded through March, equating to about 4.4 fatalities per day. A new playground is being installed at Houston Steelhead Park, set to open by the end of June. Leisure Services Director Rebecca Tate says the project has been in the works since last year.
2: So we started the playground project last year, and we were just really excited and invested in updating one of Houston's really well-known landmarks.
1: A couple of the main design considerations was for it to be visible from Highway 16 and accessible. The district is planning a grand opening for the playground after it's open, with an exact date yet to be announced. The Independent Investigations Office of BC cleared a Quesnel RCMP officer of any wrongdoing in the death of a man outside Seasons House on October 27th of last year. Police were called to the shelter just after 1 a.m. for a complaint that a person outside the building was in breach of a condition to be there. The IAO's report indicated while the officer was unsuccessful in his attempts to have the persons leave, shelter staff indicated that he could stay on the sidewalk. Now, the man also refused the offer of an ambulance. The officer and shelter staff returned several times throughout the morning to check on him, with the last time being at around 6:30, but was found unresponsive just before 8:30. An autopsy report noted the cause of death as best ascribed to a right-sided pneumonia, among other significant conditions. The police watchdog said the officer was not negligent in the death and that there were no reasonable grounds the officer committed an offense. Premier David Eby is raising concerns about media reports that Ottawa and Alberta are close to announcing a deal on industrial carbon pricing. CBC reported the deal would increase Alberta's effective carbon price to $130 per ton by 2040. The current federal plan is for provinces to reach $170 per ton by 2030. Eby says the potential deal would put BC at a disadvantage.
3: We are in direct competition with Alberta. On certain projects, we will not be in a competitive position if Alberta has a special federal carbon price that the rest of us don't have access to in the rest of Canada.
1: The report said a formal announcement is due by the end of this week. NBC Ferry says its summer schedule will begin on June 11th. That's 2 weeks earlier than usual as it prepares for a busy summer season, including an expected surge in visitors for the FIFA World Cup matches in Vancouver. BC Ferries Vice President of Strategy and Planning, Brian Anderson, says the fleet will be operating at full capacity. And he also used a soccer analogy.
4: All our ships will be in service every day. And in the event there's an injury that puts us down a player, or a ship in this case, we can't bring a replacement in from the bench.
1: About 350,000 fans are expected at Vancouver's BC Place Stadium for the 7 World Cup matches in June and July. Be the first to know. 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
5: Thanks for the news update. I'm Nick. You're listening to the Bulkley Valley and Lakes biggest variety, the Moose. And it's going to be pretty chilly tonight. We're falling down to 1, and it's going to be kind of cloudy. Tomorrow we might get some rain, and our high is going to be 13. Taylor Swift is coming up next.
0: The Moose promises the Bulkley Valley and Lakes biggest variety.

0: That was The Weeknd, Dancing in the Flames, on the Bulkley Valley and Lakes' biggest variety, The Moose. I'm Nick. So these gas prices, eh? Oh my gosh, they're so high. Have you been walking more because of that? Let me know by sending me a message on Facebook at The Moose BVLD. You know, I gave this a try over the weekend. I was walking downtown and it felt nice. Waving to people, they said hi back. We had a bunch of random conversations. It was great. But the thing is, I live at the top of a hill. And the downhill was pretty easy. It's always that uphill that gets you. And when you go up that hill, you think it's 10 times higher than it actually is. Because you're walking and walking and walking and walking and walking and walking. And then when you finally get to the top, you get a notification on your phone. And it says, congratulations, you've completed your move goal for the day. Yeah, thanks, phone.
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0: That was Fallout Boy. This ain't a scene on the Bulkley Valley and Lakes biggest variety, the Moose. I'm Nick. So Victoria Day weekend is coming up this weekend. And what is your favorite place to go camping? You can let me know by sending me a message on Facebook at the Moose BVLD. The thing is, with camping, you have to make sure there's actually a campsite that's available before you go. And for most of our provincial parks and campgrounds, you're able to do that. If you go to the BC Parks website, it says that there is availability at Beaumont for this weekend. Parrins Beach also has a lot of campsites available. And some of them, like Tai Lake, are first come, first serve. Cobb Lake works the same way. So you show up and hope for the best. So you're probably going to want to set your alarm really early to make sure that you actually have a place to camp, so you don't have to just sleep in your car somewhere.
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0: That was Alberta singing sensation Paul Jans, Close My Eyes, on the Bulkley Valley and Lakes biggest variety, The Moose. Hi, I'm Nick. If you are a Canadian solo artist just like Paul Jans, or if you're in a Canadian band, submit your music right now on madeandplayedincanada.ca. You never know, you might actually hear it on the radio one day. We just want to fill our airwaves with so much Canadiana that listening to The Moose will be like pouring maple syrup right in your ear. Okay, it won't be that sticky, but it will still be sweet.
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0: Spring quote number 43. Spring, nature's way of saying, let's party.
1: Spring feels better on the moose.

That was Rod Stewart, Rhythm of My Heart, on the Moose. I'm Nick. If you heart sweater weather, then you're going to like the weather tonight. You know, it's going to be 1 degree. Throw on a big fluffy sweater and you're good to go. Maybe a light jacket too on top. It's going to be kind of cloudy also. Tomorrow it's going to maybe rain in the afternoon and our high is going to be 13. Here's the Go-Go's.

0: Sal's Chromio, Jealous on the Bulkley Valley and Lakes biggest variety, The Moose. Hi, I'm Nick. So if you still haven't filled out your census and you saw all those posts on Facebook that say, oh, look, you're going to get fined $500 if you don't fill it out, the deadline, it's on May 12th. But the thing is, May 12th was a couple days ago, so now you're worried about what's going to happen next. Well, I'm happy to tell you that you don't have to worry about it yet because, you know, fines are the last resort. What is going to happen is that Statistics Canada is going to send you a bunch of reminder letters, and then if you still don't fill it out, then they're going to call you, and then if they're still not able to get in touch with you, they're going to come to your house. And after all of those attempts to reach you, if you still don't fill out the census, then in mid-July, you're going to be hit with a $500 fine. The thing is, if you didn't get an access code, you don't have to wait for anything to come in the mail. Go to census.gc.ca, you click the green button, and then that says start questionnaire, and then there's going to be a link that says obtain an access code. And there you go, you're able to fill out the census and geek out over all those stats.
1: The biggest variety from Burns Lake to Houston, the Bulkley Valley and Lake's biggest variety is on the Moose.
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1: That was Justin Timberlake, Rock Your Body, on the Bulkley Valley and Lakes Biggest Variety, The Moose. I'm Nick, and Matt took his morning show on the road this morning, and he posted a breathtaking photo of Hudson Bay Mountain on our Facebook page. It's beautiful. You see the snow caps, you see the blue sky, the clouds, the green trees. It looks unreal. So where did he take the photo? You could guess on our Facebook page. Rebecca says, boat launch. Jenna says, part of the high road. And Stanley Norman says, the corner of where Old Babine Road meets the high road. You are in the pullout at the southeast corner of the intersection near the mailboxes. Is he correct? We have to go to our Facebook page and find out.
2: The Bulkley Valley and Lakes biggest variety, The Moose.
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0: the City.
1: That was Nick Gilder, Hot Child in the City, on the Bulkley Valley and Lakes' biggest variety, the Moose. Hi, I'm Nick. So a very important hockey game is going to be starting at 4. The last Canadian team in the playoffs, the Montreal Canadiens, are going to be taking on the Buffalo Sabres. Go, Habs, go. Seriously, they're all we have left. The Oilers, out. Senators, out. The Habs, they're our team this year. And if you want to jump on the Montreal Canadiens bandwagon, even if you're not a diehard Habs fan like me, welcome aboard. And if you're a little on the fence, well, you know, do you like poutine? Because Montreal is in Quebec, and Quebec is the birthplace of poutine. Do you like hockey teams with logos that have a C in them? Because yes, the Vancouver Canucks, there's that really cool sea whale logo, but with the Canadiens, you get a C and an H. Wow! And on top of that, a Canadien and a Canuck. Well, both words mean the same thing, except one is in French and the other one's in English. So if this sounds good, welcome aboard!
0: You don't just love one kind of music. Neither do we. The Bulkley Valley and Lake's biggest variety is on the Moose.
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0: The Moose. This is the Bubbly Valley and Lake's biggest variety.
1: It's where my demons hide. It's where my demons hide. Everybody wants to rule the world.
0: The Moose. Lake's biggest variety

0: That was BNL, the old apartment on the Moose. I'm Nick, and it's going to get a little chilly tonight. We're falling down to 1, so you might need to wear a jacket, or maybe that's t-shirt weather for you, but for me, it's at least sweater weather, and it's also going to be kind of cloudy. Tomorrow, we might be getting some rain in the afternoon with a high of 13. Here's Phil Collins.
1: The

0: That was Hanging by a Moment, Lifehouse, on the Moose. Hi, I'm Nick. So Matt asked you on our Facebook page, the Moose BVLD, what is the weirdest thing you believed as a kid? You want to know what mine was? I used to believe that chocolate milk came from brown cows. Now thinking about it, I'm like, where's the chocolate syrup supposed to come from? Inside the cow. It's not like there's a chocolate gland. Katie says, the tooth fairy. Hey, the tooth fairy is real, so we're skipping that one. Dominic says, if you go out at night, the otter will come out of the river and take you away into the river. What? Yes, a little otter is going to take you away. Oh my God. Sherry says, you'll be a good swimmer if you swallow a minnow. What? Well, at least it's sushi all natural.
1: The Moose, the Buckley Valley and Lake's biggest variety.
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0: Those Thompson twins, hold me now on the Bulkley Valley and Lakes biggest variety, the Moose. I'm Nick. So there's this photo on a Vanderhoof Facebook group, and it's a sidewalk with a bunch of animal droppings on it. And upon first glance, it looks like dog poop. But here's the caption. To the lady that took her beautiful horse out for a stroll yesterday, please clean up after your horse and pick up its poop. Wow. One of the comments says, oh, horse poop. Big city people must not know what that's like. And that's where that person is wrong, because I'm originally from Montreal, which is the second biggest city in Canada. No, it's not Vancouver. It's actually Montreal. And you used to be able to ride in these things called caleches. They're like horse carriages. Horses pull them, but we call them caleches because, okay, caleche en français, caleches in English. It's not really a real word. It's sort of a local word we invented. Anyways, when you're in the caleche and you're looking at all of those beautiful buildings in Old Montreal, it's nice to see all that history, the character in the architecture. The sights are magnificent. Except for this one, because that horse, well, it goes number two, and that number two gets collected in a pouch that just hangs on its tail, and that pouch gets heavier and heavier and heavier and heavier, and when everything falls out, that sight isn't too nice.
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1: This is the Moose.

Yeah. When I walk on by, girls be looking like Debbie Fly. I pimp to the beat, walking down the street in my new The Freak, yeah. This is how I roll, animal print pants out of control. It's Red Bull with the big ass bra, and like Bruce Lee, I got the clout, yeah.

0: That was Strange Advance, the second that I saw you on the Bulkley Valley and Lakes biggest variety, the Moose. I'm Nick. So nobody won Lotto 649 last night. So the gold ball jackpot for Saturday is now going to be $46 million. You know, if you're planning on playing, good luck. And the funniest thing is that whenever they write the jackpots, they have the gold ball jackpot in these gigantic numbers. And then under it, in this itty bitty little font, so small you need a magnifying glass to see it. Classic jackpot, $5 million. What, so $5 million is like a bunch of pennies? Well, if you want to give it away, I'll take it. The Moose.
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1: Good afternoon, I'm Brendan Palu. A recall petition will be issued later this month in Dallas Brody's Lower Mainland riding. With more on the story, here's provincial reporter Emily Javeski.
2: Elections BC says it'll issue a recall petition on May 21st for Vancouver Quilchena MLA and 1BC leader Dallas Brody. The proponents say Brody is unfit for office and raise concerns about her criticism of Indigenous reconciliation efforts. The recall petition would need the support of at least 40% of eligible voters in the riding to be successful, more than 15,200 signatures. If it is successful, a by-election would need to be called within 90 days. Emily Joveski, Vista News, Victoria.
1: Construction is underway in Houston's Steelhead Park to install a new playground. Leisure Services Director Rebecca Tate says work started about 2 weeks ago.
3: So that includes a really tall tower, and on that tower is a 14-foot covered slide. So whether it's raining or we got a little bit of snow, it's a very accessible park throughout different seasons, and it will be a very visual park from the highway.
1: The design includes various blue-colored features, which Tate says was to represent Houston's fishing population and the various bodies of water around the district. Playground is expected to open by the start of June, with a grand opening happening later. An exact date is yet to be announced. Smithers Council also voted to move ahead with getting structural assessments done on 9 buildings at the Fall Fairgrounds during Tuesday's meeting. According to the staff report, this was requested by the Fall Fair Management Committee to create a priority list to identify the next steps. Councillor Frank Ray says this is the first step to ensuring the town knows the public is being protected.
4: This expenditure is for the town's protection, and anything further that results in this should probably go through the Fall Fair Management Committee unless staff advises otherwise.
1: Council also voted to have long-term planning of the ground be referred to the Town Strategic Priorities Committee for consideration. And Ottawa is putting temporary measures in place to prevent any passenger and crew that have been aboard the MV Hondia since April 1st from boarding a flight to Canada. That's the cruise ship at the center of a deadly hantavirus outbreak. The Public Health Agency of Canada says it continues to work with various partners, including the World Health Organization, to respond to the outbreak. On Tuesday, officials said there are 9 high-risk contacts in Canada, with all of them asymptomatic and being monitored and supported by public health. The agency adds the overall risk to the general population in Canada from the outbreak remains low. Be the first to know. Get news alerts directly to your inbox by signing up at MyBulkleyLakesNow.com.
5: Thanks for the news update. I'm Nick. You're listening to the Bulkley Valley and Lakes' biggest variety, the Moose. And it's going to be pretty chilly tonight. We're falling down to 1, and it's going to be kind of cloudy at the same time. Tomorrow, kind of sunny, kind of cloudy in the afternoon, and it might also rain. And our high is going to be 13. Eagle Eye Cherry is on the way.
0: The Moose promises the Bulkley Valley and Lakes' biggest variety.
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0: Multi-Valley and Lakes Space Variety is on the Moose.

0: That was Ed Sheeran, Bad Habits, on the Moose. I'm Nick. And by the way, what song instantly puts you in a good mood? You can let me know on the Moose BVLD Facebook page. Linda says, Dragula, Rob Zombie, anything by Metallica or Pantera. Oh, those are amazing choices. Mika says, Britney. She even has a gif of her doing the dance. Hit me, baby, one more time. And Katie says, Rihanna and T.I., Live Your Life. Hey, hey, hey. That one is so good. And now the na na na na na na na na na na na na na is going to be in your head for the rest of the day.
1: You don't just love one kind of music. Neither do we. The Bulkley Valley and Lake's biggest variety is on the Moose.
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8: 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On the

0: That was the Tragically Hip, 38 years old, on the Bulkley Valley and Lakes' biggest variety, The Moose. I'm Nick, and if you're in a Canadian band just like the Tragically Hip, or if you're a Canadian solo artist, we want to hear your music, so submit it online at madeandplayedincanada.ca. That's what this whole thing is about. Music that is made in Canada that also gets to be played in Canada for Canadians to enjoy. And this is great, highlighting local Canadian music. And wouldn't it be awesome if you heard your song come on the Moose? You're hanging out with your family in your car, you drive down Main Street, and boom, your song is on. Everyone is singing and dancing in their seats. They're having a great time because of your music. And if that's happening in your car, that's most likely going to happen in everyone else's car around you, because a lot of people listen to the radio. 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
1: Yarnorama is coming up this Friday on the 15th of May. You can head over to the Smithers Public Library from 9:30 a.m. to 11 a.m. to learn how to make yarn bracelets, bookmarks, and more. And that, of course, is going to be free to attend. And Houston's scavenger hunt has kicked off this past week. Hank from Houston is on the loose. Got to keep your eyes peeled for the moose mascot Hank being hidden at local businesses somewhere in town. Clues are going to be posted in the What's Happening Houston Facebook group. And just be the first to find Hank, answer the question, you could win a local prize. That is brought to you by Mika and Janelle. And then if you are like Mika and Janelle, for instance, and you've got an event that you want published on the Community Corner, head over to our website, mybulkleylakesnow.com, and submit your event there.
0: 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Microbrews, caribou and trails that make you say, ooh, we're always down for an adventure. The Bulkley Valley and Lake's biggest variety, the Moose.
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1: Good afternoon, I'm Brendan Palu. A recall petition will be issued later this month in Dallas Brody's Lower Mainland riding. With more on the story, here's provincial reporter Emily Javeski.
2: Elections BC says it'll issue a recall petition on May 21st for Vancouver Quilchena MLA and one BC leader, Dallas Brody. The proponents say Brody is unfit for office and raise concerns about her criticism of Indigenous reconciliation efforts. The recall petition would need the support of at least 40% of eligible voters in the riding to be successful, more than 15,200 signatures. If it is successful, a by-election would need to be called within 90 days. Emily Joveski, Vista News, Victoria.
1: Construction is underway in Houston's Steelhead Park to install a new playground. Leisure Services Director Rebecca Tate says work started about 2 weeks ago.
3: So that includes a really tall tower, and on that tower is a 14-foot covered slide. So whether it's raining or we got a little bit of snow, it's a very accessible park throughout different seasons, and it will be a very visual park from the highway.
1: The design includes various blue-colored features, which Tate says was to represent Houston's fishing population and the various bodies of water around the district. The playground is expected to open by the start of June, with a grand opening happening later. An exact date is yet to be announced. Smithers Council also voted to move ahead with getting structural assessments done on 9 buildings at the Fall Fairgrounds during Tuesday's meeting. According to the staff report, this was requested by the Fall Fair Management Committee to create a priority list to identify the next steps. Councillor Frank Ray says this is the first step to ensuring the town knows the public is being protected.
4: This expenditure is for the town's protection. And anything further that results in this should probably go through the Fall Fair Management Committee unless staff advises otherwise.
1: Council also voted to have long-term planning of the ground be referred to the Town Strategic Priorities Committee for consideration. And Ottawa is putting temporary measures in place to prevent any passenger and crew that have been aboard the MV Hondia since April 1st on boarding a flight to Canada. That's the cruise ship at the center of a deadly hantavirus outbreak. Public Health Agency of Canada says it continues to work with various partners, including the World Health Organization, to respond to the outbreak. On Tuesday, officials said there are 9 high-risk contacts in Canada, with all of them asymptomatic and being monitored and supported by public health. The agency adds the overall risk to the general population in Canada from the outbreak remains low. Be the first to know. Get news alerts directly to your inbox by signing up at MyBulkleyLakesNow.com.
5: Thanks for the news update. Hi, I'm Nick. You're listening to the Bulkley Valley and Lakes' biggest variety, the Moose. And it's going to be on the chillier side tonight. We're falling down to 1, and it's going to be kind of cloudy. Tomorrow, we might be getting some rain in the afternoon with a high of 13. Imagine Dragons is coming up next.
0: The Moose. This is the Bulkley Valley and Lakes' biggest variety. Whoa!

0: That was Kim Mitchell. Go for a soda on the Bulkley Valley and Lakes biggest variety, the Moose. Hi, I'm Nick. So with these expensive gas prices, have you been walking more to save money on gas? Let me know by sending me a message on Facebook at the Moose BVLD. Yvonne says, nope, just driving less. Tina says, if I lived in town, I would walk more, but no, just not going out as much. But who needs to go anywhere when you live on a lake? Yeah, Tina, your house is like a beach resort. Whenever you send me photos of it, I'm like, wow, you live there. You don't have to go anywhere. And Danica also says she's driving less. Amanda, no, I'm not walking more. We just drive less and switched vehicles. Oh, and if one of those vehicles is electric, you're going to be saving so much money.
1: The Bulkley Valley and Lake's biggest variety for your workday. This is the Moose.
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1: 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The Moose.

0: That was the Red Hot Chili Peppers, Tell Me Baby, on the Bulkley Valley and Lakes biggest variety, the Moose. Hi, I'm Nick. So where do you love going camping, especially since Victoria Day weekend is this weekend? Yes! Let me know by sending me a message on Facebook at the Moose BVLD. Keenan says, 10 Mile Lake Provincial Park or Piper's Glen Resort near Fraser Lake. Both of those places are stunning. And by the way, if you want to reserve a campsite at a provincial park, you could do that on the BC Parks website. Kelly says, Cobb Lake. Oh, Cobb Lake is beautiful. I've only been able to look at it in photos, but maybe one day I'll drive all the way over there. You know, the thing with Cobb Lake is that since it's a recreational site, the camping is first come, first serve. So when you're all the way here and you have to drive all the way there because it's near Prince George, you know, you don't want to go there and find out there's no campsites left. And Tina says there's a spot down in Peachland. And it is absolutely gorgeous. It certainly is. Our license plates don't lie.
1: The Bulkley Valley and Lake's biggest variety, the Moose.
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0: That was Lover Boy, Hot Girls in Love, on the Bulkley Valley and Lakes' biggest variety, The Moose. I'm Nick, and if you're in a Canadian band just like Lover Boy, or if you're a Canadian solo artist, submit your music right now at madeandplayedincanada.ca. You never know, you might actually hear it on The Moose one day. You know, what we want to do is fill our airwaves with so much local Canadiana that listening to The Moose sounds like you're taking a big bottle of maple syrup and you're pouring all of it in your ears. Okay, won't be that sticky, but it will still be sweet.
1: We're not messing around. We play really big variety. The Moose, the Bulkley Valley and Lakes' biggest variety.
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